across the river the other day.

Welcome back. You're listening to Jazz Class with Mr. Grove on River West Radio. That was Train Stop featuring Manti Ellis on guitar, Willie Pickens on piano, John Whitfield on bass, and George Hughes on the drums. It was released in 1999 and appears on Manti's record In His Own Sweet Way. Now, Manti Ellis is often referred to as the godfather of Milwaukee jazz. Before he passed away, back in July, Manti was a living connection to jazz's heyday. This was back when jazz was the most popular form of music in America. Manti was born in 1933, and as a child in the Sixth Ward, he first learned the piano sitting on his father Grover's lap. He was actually born in his father's piano room. At around age six, Manti and his buddies walked down the street to the house of Bernie Young, where he would rehearse with his Creole band. That was the first jazz music Manti heard live, and it changed him forever. So now let's listen to a song from Bernie Young's Creole band. This is Every Saturday Night, here on Jazz Class with Mr. Grove on River West Radio.

wanna go to heaven. That red pole lighting will have a chance to go.

Most Defs slash Yasin Bays, Umi says, shine your light on the world, shine your light for the world to see. Specifically, Black people. And I do agree that melanated people should be free and know that they are. This track was made in a live jam session with a young Will.i.am. Umi is an Arabic word for mother. Why Umi? He is of Muslim faith. Starting each of his albums by reciting the Arabic phrase, Bismillah ar-Rahman ar-Rahim, which loosely translates as, in the name of Allah, the Beneficent, the Merciful. Mos Def, known as Yasin Bey, is a legendary conscious rapper, actor, and activist born Dante Terrell Smith in Brooklyn, New York. He is the eldest of 12 siblings and step-siblings, and got his start in the entertainment world as a child actor before dominating underground hip-hop. On his acclaimed 1999 debut solo album, Black on Both Sides, he played the bass and vibraphone. Umi says, I'm a piano edit is done by Uja and somebody. Uja has some pretty fresh ballet funk edits on Bandcamp. Check them out.

Next, we have an edit of Back to Life, an R&B classic by Soul to Soul. Soul to Soul started as a 1980s London warehouse rave and sound system collective founded by Jazzy B and Philip Dade Harvey. They first put together a sound system called Ja Rico when they were only 13 years old. Before global fame, they ran a shop in Camden, London that sold records, sound equipment, and their own exclusive clothing line. Jazzy B became the first sound system operator to be honored by Queen Elizabeth II, receiving an OBE for services to music. Following their American crossover success, Jazzy B was given the keys to 7 U.S. cities. For Back to Life, singer Karen Wheeler wrote the core lyrics after a personal near-death experience, addressing the lyrics, "However do you want me?" to her creator after feeling upset about being pulled back from such a peaceful state. The underlying groove is built on a pitched-down drum loop sampled from Graham Central Station's 1975 track, The Jam, the same foundation used for their earlier hit, Keep On Movin'. I can't play one without thinking about the other. The group famously boycotted the BBC's Top of the Pops after producers refused to let Karen Wheeler sing live instead of lip-syncing, yet the song still climbed to number one. I saw an Ed Sullivan show where the Mamas and Papas performed a forced lip-singing of California Dreamin' with Michelle peeling and eating a banana to sing into. Karen ain't want any of that. Back to reality. Decades after dominating the global club scene, the timeless track Back to Life was featured during the London 2012 Olympic Games opening ceremony. It took a while for labels to get used to their looks, messages, and resilience to connect within their culture. They freaked out the neighborhood.

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1: Hey, y'all.
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1: I want to go do my thing.
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1: We're about to get sort of ridiculous.
2: Yeah.
1: Sort of ridiculous, y'all.
2: Yeah.
1: Let's count it off. One, two, three.

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I'm gonna kick your butt with a beat.

Here's some Les Paul and Mary Ford for you. The other CD player likes it. So that was E-I-E-I-O. Two songs. Before that, Paul Sebar and the Milwaukeeans. Now the Firetown, Free Dirt. Thanks for listening, folks.

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2: 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We've been talking about artificial intelligence and how it's impacting our lives and how I recently was spoofed, but you could be next, so be ready for it.
1: 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See you next week.
2: 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Shutting down roads.
1: That's right.
2: And hoisting beers.
1: That's what I'm talking about.
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1: That's what I want.
2: Yeah.
3: There are heroines and heroes wherever we look. For example, planting trees, helping others, or writing a book. Like many before them and many to come, you and I are having our days.